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1: Okay, I'm going to be honest. This sounds like a genius Halloween costume, especially considering this girl. Well, she made some money at the end of the night. Let's talk next.

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1: So if you haven't decided on a Halloween costume just yet, I thought this idea was hysterical. Basically, this person didn't know what they were going to be wearing for Halloween. So last minute, she decided to dress up as Venmo, the payment app. She printed her own Venmo QR code, attached it to the front and back of her dress. And when somebody complimented her costume, she actually told them, no, scan it, it works. She wound up making about $250 that one night. Now I want to be Venmo.
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1: 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Right now, we're taking you back. 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
1: 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They found that chocolate could be the key to better exercise. They did this small study. It was about 23 people in the study, but they found that simply smelling chocolate while exercise adds more reps. They said that just the whiff of chocolate made them complete more repetitions without making the exercise itself feel harder. So there you go.
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1: Your Wednesday night. Thank you so much for having us on. It feels so good to be back. I'm Michelle Fay with BSB now. Dominic Fike is on the way next.

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1: So looking at my internet browser, I can see a million tabs open. And honestly, it very much feels how my brain feels on the inside, right? They say that if you've got a ton of tabs open online, odds are your brain is that way as well. Because a lot of us, according to some experts, they say that we're being inundated with too many tab syndrome. It's that feeling that our brain is juggling a million things at once, can't quite keep up. And a lot of people get just 9 minutes of peace after waking up before their minds start racing through the day's to-do list, from work deadlines, household chores. If you're wondering, do I have too many tabs open? Odds are yes. Yeah, you do.
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a future vacation? Would it be a date night? Would it be something that you just want to do for you? All right. An extra $1,000 could definitely make a big difference in helping you out, helping out buffer that bank account because everything is so expensive. 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Good luck.

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It's Michelle Fay. What's going on, Magnolia? We are so glad that you're singing along to the 80s, 90s, and now with 92.9 Tom FM.

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1: So am I biased considering I'm a big reader? Yeah, absolutely. But I love this news. 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
1: 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They may even reduce their risk of cognitive decline and dementia as they age.
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1: So you bring your date home and you think, nah, there's no way they're judging me. Absolutely, they are. Actually, half of dates have admitted they lost interest the moment they saw their home, getting the instant ick. Uh-huh. Some form an opinion about their date within the first few seconds of seeing the inside of their home. Now, if you're wondering, it's the cleanliness, the clutter, any smells that are apparent, and they're looking at the bathroom, the furniture, pet hair, that's also being scrutinized.
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1: So what are you doing for Adult-a-ween? Because listen, kids have all the fun for Halloween. 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But 70% of us adults say the holiday is just as fun for grown-ups as it is for the kiddos. All right? Because, well, Adult-a-ween, we might not have big plans for the night. 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These are ways we like to celebrate Adult-a-ween.
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1: Hey, it's Michelle Fay. 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

0: 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It's 92.9 Tom FM. I did not realize that I apparently am a huge fan of Boomer candy. Hey, it's Shannon O. So yes, Snickers, Reese's, those are the candies that are always going to be at the top of the list when it comes to trick-or-treat. But apparently, Werther's Originals, Laffy Taffys, and Milk Duds are the top three Boomer candies. These are candies that people in the Boomer generation love and will hand out during trick-or-treat time sometimes. The bottom three include peppermints, candy corn, I agree with that one, and Tootsie Rolls, which are my absolute favorite candy. My teeth hate them, but I didn't realize that that was a Boomer candy. Did you?
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0: officially in the battle rounds of The Voice as of this week, and Alex Warren on Team Adam as the advisor. I feel like this is genuinely the best choice he could have made.
1: They say the holy water's watered down, and this town's lost its faith. 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
1: In the spirit of the spooky season, I'm curious if you've ever had any interesting haunts when you've gone on vacation. 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
1: I don't think I could do this. I don't think that I could stay at a hotel knowing that it's haunted. But Heather, you did this in Phoenix at the San Carlos Hotel. What's the legend there?
2: They even tell you that there's a woman that's there that lost her true love years and years ago. And they tell you that if you wake up and she's standing in your room, she is a friendly ghost. We were waiting for the elevator, and we could hear kids running down the hallway. The kids never actually showed up, mm-hmm. and the door opened, and then you could hear kids run down the steps.
1: Nope, I'm out at that point. Have you ever stayed at a haunted hotel? What happened? Let me know using the talkback mic.
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1: Hey, it's Shannon O. If you've got Halloween parties coming up, I'm here to let you know that iHeartRadio, the app, has gotten the playlist taken care of for you. In fact, I'm looking at a playlist called Halloween Hits now. It's got Michael Jackson Thriller on there, Ghostbusters, the Monster Mash, every spooky song you could possibly want.

More music, more variety. It's 92.9 Tom FM. TikTok is crazy because what do you mean? I just saw a pregnant woman, 30 weeks pregnant, by the way, just do the bye bye bye dance. I can barely do that on my own, and I'm not pregnant at all. Rolling into NSYNC anyways. This time, it's going to be

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1: If fall is costing you a lot this year, it's because you're buying way too much pumpkin spice. 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

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Hey, it's Shannon O. Looking ahead towards the holiday season, I guess if you are buying flights for Thanksgiving or Christmas, you should already be working on those. But it turns out that 3 out of 4 pet owners are more likely to take a road trip than fly, so that way they can bring their fur babies home with them to celebrate the holidays.

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1: Hey, my name is Shannon L. I hope you're having a great Thursday so far. Hopefully we can make it better for you by giving you a chance at winning $1,000. You're already doing half the work, too. It's super easy. I'll let you know coming up in the next 10 minutes.

0: 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It's 92.9 Tom FM. What's up? It's Shannon O trying to get you some extra cash. We got a chance for you to win $1,000. 9 o'clock this morning, you're going to get a keyword. 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Kathleen already has big plans for that money.
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1: Hey, it's Shannon O. I am leaving for Portugal this Saturday, which I feel like has been quite the hot travel place this year. Well, it turns out next year, according to Priceline, places people are going to want to go to Morocco, Austria, and Australia. That is, if you can tolerate 17 hours.

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Center for Immaculate Conception. November 6th, you can look forward to that. She's going to have duets and collaborations on there with Martin Short, Steve Martin, of course, then too, Brandi Carlile, and a couple of others.

92.9 Tom FM, the 80s, 90s to now. There's a little drama going on with Ella Langley right now. Hey, it's Shannon O. Has something to do with one of the guys that's coaching on The Voice as well. Details coming up in 6 minutes. Choosing Texas on for you now.

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1: Uh-oh. Riley Green getting a clap back from Ella Lanley. Hey, it's Shannon O. Yeah, this happened last month on The Voice. He was trying to convince Farron and Brinkley Wright to join his team and name dropped Ella Lanley saying, well, he took her on tour.
2: That reminded me a lot of y'all. I took her on tour with me. Her name's Ella Lanley.
3: Oh, my God.
2: She's doing pretty well.
1: And reports are saying that Ella Lanley unfollowed him on Instagram, first of all. But she was asked about this situation, and she said, yeah, typical. And kind of hinted that he has tried to take credit for her success. Whether or not that's true, I don't know. But that's what fans are speculating right now.
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1: You want to make sure that your house doesn't get TP'd or egged this Halloween season? 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

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Despite you having a boyfriend or you having a wife or whatever, do you ever wonder what life would have been like in present day if you were still single? Hey, it's Shannon O. According to this Reddit thread, these are the best perks of being single. It's coming up in the next 10 minutes.

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0: 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My name is Shannon O. I am learning about the great life of being single once again. Now, I love my husband dearly, but this Reddit thread is making me a little jealous. This thing has gone viral, and they are talking about perks of being single. People really underestimate how peaceful it is to not have someone to text back constantly. They don't get mad at you if you're late for dinner. Another comment said, not having to share a bed. Oh man, when my husband is gone for a nightly trip, I will sleep diagonally. But this person says, I've been single for a year and a half now after being with my ex, and I still love being able to claim the whole bed. Olivia, you are currently single and you said, it definitely has its perks.
1: Not having to share your bathroom.
0: Ooh, I could get behind that one 110%. We just live in an apartment right now, sharing a bathroom as well. If I didn't have to clean up beard hairs or toothpaste that didn't make it to the sink, I would be one happy camper. What is your biggest perk of being single? Hit that talkback mic to let me.
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1: My name is Shannon O, and I really appreciate you hanging out with me tonight, looking through some of your talkback messages where you can leave us requests for songs that you want to hear, or you can just say hi like Adrian did.
2: 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It just makes me feel really, really good, and it's just so funny.
1: Adrian, if you don't mind, I'm going to share that with my boss to give me some more job security. 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You just made my night.

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1: You know, I thought that it was kind of funny. I was just reading this stat that more than half of adults believe that Halloween should be a national holiday. In other words, we should get the day off of work, which you are this year. It falls on a Saturday. But then more than half of us also think that it's the perfect night for adult-a-ween. And that means you're staying in rather than going out. So we just want an extra day off of work is what I'm hearing.

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It's 92.9 Tom FM. Halloween candy has gone up in price this year, but just how much? Hey, it's Shannon O. I got that number coming your way in 6 minutes.

0: 92.9 Tom FM, the 80s, 90s to now. This is a little unsettling. Hey, it's Shannon O. Candy has gone up 71% in the past 5 years. And you're probably seeing that firsthand with trick-or-treat candy this year. Per unit, each candy costs about 17 cents when you look at that 100-piece bag of candy that you buy. So back in 2021, that was costing you about $9.91. Today, it's costing you $16.96. How much do you typically spend on Halloween candy? Joan calling in.
1: Well, this year we went camping and I spent over $100.
0: And that's not even regular trick-or-treat yet. So $100 on camping, and there's more?
1: My neighborhood, me and my boss found a great deal at like the Silver Store. They were giving strawberry Sour Patch straws, like a big bag, the $3.99 bag.
0: Yeah.
1: We got them for 49 cents. So the kids are getting a $4 bag of candy.
0: Wow, they are lucky kids in your neighborhood, that's for sure.
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What would you do with that cash? 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
1: According to Priceline, the best places to travel to in 2027 within the U.S. include Birmingham, Alabama, Block Island, Rhode Island, Beacon, New York, and Bayfield, Wisconsin. So where are you going in 2027? Any big trips planned? Let me know by hitting the talkback mic.

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1: I have no idea how you're doing this. Hey, it's Shannon O. I was talking with Chelsea, who's listening to us on the iHeartRadio app. Just getting home from work because you had to work late. Haven't had dinner yet. So what's on the menu?
2: Literally anything that is leftovers just immediately will get heated up, thrown in the microwave. It's just about convenience at that point.
1: Yeah, I am the type of person who always has to eat when they get home from work. My husband, on the other hand, because we have worked together in the past, he will say, nah, let's just go to bed. I'm sorry, sir. How am I supposed to ignore the hunger pains coming from inside my body?

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1: If you are inviting a date over, you need to make sure that these three things are cleaned up. Hey, it's Shannon O. I'll share what those three things are coming up in 6 minutes.

0: Tom FM, the 80s, 90s to now. Don't be gross. It's as simple as that. Hey, it's Shannon O, one of the biggest red flags. And a date is when you take that date home and their apartment or their home is a complete disaster. But there are three things, particularly, that people are judging. It's your bathroom, your furniture, and how much pet hair is around. Added bonus, make sure that your apartment smells good, and that might be the redeeming quality, but you definitely want to make sure you vacuum, scrub the toilet, and maybe fluff the pillows.
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1: New trend for your favorite drink this fall, actually pouring it into a pumpkin. Hey, it's Shannon. Oh, yes, there are people that are showing up to coffee shops, hollowing out a small pumpkin and asking the barista to put their pumpkin spice latte in there. Pics or it didn't happen. I guess we're just doing this for Instagram, right?

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If you haven't gotten around to it yet, what are you doing? Hey, it's Shannon Ohm. Make sure that you check out the iHeartRadio Music Festival because it's streaming now on Disney Plus and Hulu. And you could see, it's like a live concert from the comfort of your own couch. Zara Larsson going to be shaking on that TV too.

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0: 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Could you imagine having an extra $1,000 just being handed to you? Hey, it's Shannon L. Lurie. What would you do with that money?
1: Honestly, I'd like to do something fun with my kids. Like, just take our family and do something fun.
0: Yeah, even like a hotel night stay at a water park or something like that. Well, Lurie, you're going to want to be listening at 9 o'clock this morning. 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Set a reminder, do whatever you got to do, 9 o'clock this morning.
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1: What song? 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
1: My name is Shannon Owen. That's wrapping it up for me tonight. I hope you enjoy the rest of your Thursday. Also, please know that it's National Cheese Curd Day. I was born and raised in Wisconsin, so this is the day of my people. Let's go celebrate. I wish you

0: 92.9 Tom FM, the 80s, 90s, and now. It's Andy and Bob on Thursday morning. Andy's favorite day of the week.
1: Yes, we made it to Thursday, friend.
0: We're on a journey. Not one of those Vanessa Carlton ones. A little more like those Proclaimers ones, okay?
1: Is there a difference?
0: Yeah, the mileage really is the distance. We'll discuss that coming up with your morning.

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1: It's Andy and Bob, and it's time for your morning motivation.
0: And it's a journey. Life's a journey. Today's a journey. Yeah. Getting through today.
1: Life's a journey, not a destination. Or we can say, I would walk 1,000 miles and I would walk 1,000 more. Or I would walk 500 miles. Oh my God. I got my proclaimers of Vanessa Carlton messed up. Nevertheless, I'm going with lousy.
0: Lousy.
1: L-A-O-Z-I. I only assume that that's pronounced lousy. Okay? You got to think for a second. Like, what were lousy's parents thinking?
0: I mean, maybe. Or that's maybe just a really lousy pronunciation of it.
1: Quite possibly. Finally, let's put this on a list to ask Pete if he's ever had a kid named Lousy in his class. Okay?
0: Oh.
1: I do want to come back to that. Lousy.
0: Yeah.
1: Nevertheless, here you go. A journey of 1,000 miles begins with a single step.
0: Is that who said that?
1: Lousy
0: said that.
1: I've
0: heard it before. I didn't know it was him.
1: Yeah, you can thank Lousy for that one.
0: I feel like you're not saying it right.
1: Yeah, but I disagree. big goals can be intimidating when you look at everything that has to happen before you reach them. So don't look at the things that have to happen before you reach them. Just take that first step. Make the call. Start the project. Have the conversation. One small move in the right direction is still progress.
0: Yeah, good for Lousy.
1: Good for Lousy. Finally, Lousy. Exceeding expectations. The journey of 1,000 miles begins with a single step. That is our morning motivation. You'll find it on our Facebook and Instagram stories. Search for Andy and Bob.
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1: Yep, we do a little wiggle happy dance when we eat our favorite food too. 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
1: It's Andy and Bob. This or that, the vibe of it all. Sitting by the campfire or sitting by the fireplace, which would you prefer to do? All right, Andy, let's go to the talk back mic with Aaron.
2: Oh, campfire, hands down. One of my favorite smells is of like a campfire. I don't know. It's just the atmosphere. I love it. I love campfires.
3: Yeah. I don't know if it's my favorite smell. It's definitely a scent that sticks with you and on you for a long period of time.
1: It's definitely a scent. Yeah, that's true. Box checked. It is a hard one to ditch. Like, you can tell who's been around a fire.
3: Right? Sure. It sticks in your hair forever.
1: Right.
3: You don't mind the smell.
1: Right.
3: But I would go campfire over fireplace.
1: Okay. I'm a fireplace guy.
3: It's so cold.
1: Wait, what? What?
3: Follow me. Right. When you have a campfire, that can be in the summertime. That could be the fall or the spring. Right. Like, the weather could be really anything for a campfire. If you have the fireplace on, it's because it's cold out.
1: It's so cold.
3: When you think fireplace, I'm thinking I'm cold. I don't want to be cold, Bob. Why do you make me cold?
1: I guess I see where you're headed here. I don't know. I'm trying to think. It's been first marriage. I had a gorgeous fireplace, and I'm trying to think. We used it only pretty much in those cooler month seasons for sure. Yeah. I think I tried to sex things up to make it all nice and hot in there.
3: Here.
1: Yeah, and that obviously did not work. It's on the best things.
3: No one's thinking sexy time. You're thinking I'm cold.
1: Oh no! If it gets hot enough in there, you shed clothes. Okay, there's no buts about it, right?
3: I think I usually have more layers than possible on with that fireplace.
1: Wow!
3: Lots of blankets. Lots of sweaters.
1: Okay.
3: Multiple layers of socks.
1: Inside. And by the way, let's point out too, you have not shaved your legs because it's that time of the year.
3: Exactly. Yep. It's also that time of year, right?
1: Yeah.
3: Nobody likes a good fireplace.
1: No. Well, let's hear who does, okay? Sitting by the campfire, sitting by the fireplace, this or that. Let us know. 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
1: A Virginia woman has been reunited with her two golden doodles after a serious car crash left her badly injured and both dogs missing. Volunteer pet rescuer Christine Quaif spent more than 2 weeks searching for Bailey and Toby using drones, trail cameras, and humane traps, while even sometimes sleeping in her car near the search area. Both dogs are now safely home with 66-year-old Annie Olip, a widower who says the dogs have basically been so important to her since she lost her husband 2 years ago, and they've been her only connection to her husband now.
2: Yeah, how tough are those 2 weeks, especially following the crash? We've had this happen to friends where a dog was in the car and there's an accident and the dog runs off so freaked out. I'm so glad they were reunited.
1: Absolutely. And this woman just took it upon herself to make sure that those dogs got back to this widower, which is just incredible. If you want to see all the stuff that Christine had to do to get those dogs back, you can go up to our website right now and find the Andy About page.
3: Hello.
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0: 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It's Andy and Bob.
1: It's This or That Thursday. So which do you like more, sitting by a campfire or sitting by a fireplace? 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
1: It's Andy and Bob. Sitting by the campfire or sitting by the fireplace, this or that, which one would you prefer to do? All right, Andy, let's go to the talk back mic with Donna.
2: By the fireplace, watching some Hallmark Christmas movies.
0: Oh, okay. She's got the whole vibe going there, mm-hmm. right? But it's also, it's cold out. See what she was thinking? She's thinking it's holiday time. It's chilly outside. Got to put the fireplace on. See, that's the problem with fireplaces. You're cold.
1: Yeah, see, the bonfire, the outdoor fire, the fire pit, whatever you're going to do, campfire. Like, yeah. I think that's a seasonal thing, too, but it works in summer. It's one of those weird moments where that kind of works in summer.
0: Right.
1: Because you're not sitting outside in the winter around the campfire because you're not sitting around outside.
0: Probably. Most likely not.
1: Yeah. Yeah. So.
0: Typically.
1: So
0: that's when you'd have to have your fireplace on.
1: Yeah.
0: Because you're inside and you're cold.
1: Right. Yeah. But you can have fire in the summer and the fire is meant for two things. Number one.
0: S'mores.
1: S'mores. Every time.
0: Right. Okay. Glad
1: and
0: we
1: number,
0: agreed.
1: Number two. Or some dude playing acoustic guitar thinking he's going to get the chicks. Which has never worked. Now, Andy, a bass player or drummer again? Remind me?
0: Bass players.
1: Bass players. Okay.
0: Yeah.
1: So if he was playing a bass out there, by the way, that's hot. maybe it's a little different. That's like a guy there. But I want to see a guy with a big standing bass. Just a boom, boom, boom.
0: Oh, that would be cool. You just carry that around from campfire to campfire.
1: Right. Yep. There you go.
0: As perfect. I was roasting a s'more.
1: That's right. Perfect campfire vibe. And I'll bring my accordion. Let's see who gets more. all right. What's it going to be? Sitting by the campfire or sitting by the fireplace? Use our talkback mic on our free iHeartRadio app and let us know. Or find Andy and Bob on Facebook, Instagram, and Threads. And join the conversation.
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1: It's Andy and Bob. Time for Hour 2. This is our Life Hacks segment. Sunday, November 1st, we'll turn the clocks back an hour. Now, on the surface, that sounds fantastic, right? Extra hour of sleep. Then you remember it also means darker evenings, kids waking up before the sun, and your dog deciding breakfast is now an hour late.
2: Right. Yeah. This one's less of a problem than spring forward, right, but it still is not fun right after a while.
1: And one does seem to give birth to the other. And that's the hard part, too. We want to help you get ready for the time change without losing your mind today.
2: I'm ready.
1: All right. Number one, start moving your bedtime slowly. Do not wait until the Saturday before to suddenly decide you're going to go to bed an hour later. Instead, start shifting your bedtime, wake up time by about 10 to 15 minutes every few days during the week leading up to the change. Your body is able to adjust easier that way.
2: Well, I think this one's even more important than normal because of Halloween the night before. The people are going to be staying up even later and it's going to feel even more out of whack. So I think that's a good idea.
1: Number two, if you can, because it is dark, try to get some morning sunlight as soon as you can. Open up those curtains, get the natural light in, spend a few minutes outside. The morning light helps your body's internal clock adjust to the new schedule.
2: Yeah, that's always a good tip. I mean, it is hard during the wintertime and the fall time when the lights take forever to, you know, come out. The lights as in the sun, but it is a good tip.
1: Number three, don't let the extra hour of sleep ruin your sleep. That's right. You get that extra hour, you decide you're going to stay up late watching TV or hang out eating more candy with your kiddos after trick-or-treat. Try to keep your bedtime reasonably consistent.
2: Yeah, it's easier said than done, especially with Halloween on Saturday.
1: Number four, make your house ready before bed. Change the batteries and smoke and carbon dioxide alarms. Check that your outdoor lights work. Make sure your clocks are ready for the change. Nobody wants to wake up an hour early for brunch because the microwave's still living in October.
2: That is a good tip for you, my friend, since you don't usually do those things.
1: That's right. And number five, this is the part people tend to underestimate. After the time change, your evening commute may suddenly happen in the dark. So before November 1st, check your headlights, clean your windshield inside and out, and make sure your wipers are in good shape.
2: Those are good tips because I don't think people think about those.
1: No, not at all. So yeah, we got this extra hour of sleep, extra hour on the clock eventually. We're not magically gaining an hour of productivity. Nobody needs that kind of pressure. So start adjusting now. And you can read this on demand for you when you have time. 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
1: It's Andy and Bob. Nearly time for Did You Know? Breakfast for your brain. Andy, what are we learning today?
2: 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I'll explain coming up next. They say the

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1: It's Andy and Bob, and it's time for Did You Know? Breakfast for your brain. Andy, what are we learning today?
0: So did you know in medieval Europe and other ancient cultures, people would cover their mouths when they yawned because they believed that an open mouth allowed your soul to escape or evil spirits and demons to enter your body.
1: Well, watching you every morning when I talk, your soul must be long gone, okay?
0: It's mean.
1: No, it's not mean. It's just you're bored by me.
0: Oh, because I'm always yawning?
1: Yeah.
0: I thought you meant because my mouth's always open because I'm talking.
1: Well, no, this is yawn. This is about the funk.
0: I know all these words for saying yawn. I feel like
1: it just,
0: one of us.
1: It happened.
0: Did you know the probability of a high school football player making the NFL is 0.02%, which is roughly 1 in 4,000.
1: And we blow so much money on travel sports in general, parents.
0: We all do, yeah. And finally, did you know the average person loses 100 hairs every day?
1: From where?
0: It's a good question, right?
1: Yeah, I agree. From where? All right. That is Did You Know for Thursday, October 15th. It's Andy and Bob.
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1: It's This or That Thursday. So which do you like more, sitting by a campfire or sitting by a fireplace? 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

0: It's Andy and Bob sitting by the campfire or sitting by the fireplace. Which one would you go with for our this or that? 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
1: Campfire, because I usually roast marshmallows, and that's the best part of the campfire.
0: How black do those marshmallows get for you?
1: Oh, they're charred. They look like little charcoal briskets.
2: That's too dark. That's too dark for me. I like lightly brown, but she is right. That a s'more or the marshmallows are the best part of campfires.
0: See, I don't know. Searing the marshmallow so you get that real char outside, you get that crunch, and inside it's all that gooey goodness.
2: Do you like that? Do you like when it's really dark?
0: Yeah, I could do that. I kind of like my toast in the darker side. Kind of works. No. But it's got to be done like with extreme heat, you know, because that's how you get the dichotomy of the real charred outside, but yet still inside still very, very gooey.
2: So you want it to be on fire at some
0: point. Pretty much. Listen. Yes, no, I do.
2: I can't. Well, when I accidentally burn mine, I will hand them over to yours.
0: Thank you.
2: Because I do not like them like that.
0: Just on the end of the stick, just like flick it and I'll catch it in the air. Just like Potter catching a
2: tree. While it's on fire still?
0: Pretty much. Next thing you know, it's America's Got Talent, Andy and Bob. We're going to do this, take the show on the road.
2: We would not be good at that, sure.
0: Neither of us should be trusted in either of those situations.
2: With open flames.
0: Yes, true. All right, look, this or that, sitting by a campfire or sitting by the fireplace. 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Or find Andy and Bob on Facebook, Instagram, and Threads and join the conversation.
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2: 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Been there. Guaranteed human.

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1: It's Andy and Bob.
2: We are afraid for the safety of our shopkeepers. Kelly Clarkson has put us in danger.
1: Oh my gosh, Andy.
0: Kelly Clarkson? What is happening?
1: Kelly Brianne, what are you doing right now? Like, this is all getting so massive. She said she got pretty womaned in a store called Art of Play. By pretty woman, that was the moment where Julia Roberts goes on Rodeo Drive. I guess
0: big
1: turned
0: mistake.
1: Away.
0: Yeah. Huge like, mistake.
1: Yeah. Like, I have all this money to spend. And you lost all this because they disrespected her. Now, there is surveillance video out of this. Have you seen the surveillance video?
0: I did. That doesn't really help me.
1: No?
0: I don't know about you, but like, I don't know. That didn't really make me feel like either person was right or wrong because it didn't really show me anything. Did you feel like that helped anything?
1: No, not at all. Not a clear
0: right? Like she's dressed like a normal person.
1: Yeah.
0: She's wearing like a baseball cap. Like you can't really tell it's Kelly Clarkson.
1: Probably Kelly Clarkson incognito. I get
0: sure,
1: it.
0: Sure, sure, sure. Like she's walking the streets of Brooklyn. So she probably doesn't want people to recognize her.
1: Yep.
0: Until maybe she goes to a store and then maybe she wants special treatment. I don't know. Is that how Kelly Clarkson is? Like, I like Kelly Clarkson. I don't want her to be a jerk face.
1: She wanted to buy this item off the wall, which was not for sale. And I guess it.
0: But maybe there was a price tag. Some people are like, there's also reports that there was a price tag, but then they're saying it wasn't for sale, but now it is for sale. It's really confusing on what's happening right now with the story.
1: So then Kelly goes and takes it to social media and uses the power of her voice to say this happened.
0: And this store sucks, right? Yeah. Like that's basically what she was saying.
1: Which
0: and
1: many people do stuff like that, right?
0: Sure. But you have to know what's going to happen. She 100% had to have known what was going to happen when you are a big time celebrity and you are calling out this little store in Brooklyn. She had to have known that her millions of fans were going to turn on the store.
1: So like here's
0: not an idiot.
1: Yeah. Here's the audio from the store owner, including that quote you heard before.
2: We are afraid for the safety of our shopkeepers. Kelly Clarkson has put us in danger. This is an insane misunderstanding. Nothing happened in this shop to justify her scolding our shopkeeper on the way out. If it is this intense to be merely mentioned by Kelly Clarkson, I can only imagine how intense it is to be Kelly Clarkson every single day. But things changed when she used her platform to attack us. When Kelly came in, the shop was crowded. We treated her like a normal person, but apparently that did not live up to her expectations.
1: Damn.
0: I know. Like, he seems reasonable, right?
1: Until...
0: Like he seems like a normal person who's just frustrated with this situation. I don't know. I like Kelly Clarkson. I want her to not be a villain in this situation. But this is wild.
1: I think I'm Team Kelly on this. Because those jabs are where he lost me, you know?
0: Which jabs?
1: The one at the end, well, I guess it's not good enough. She's not being treated like a normal person. Now, let's hold on, right?
0: I don't know. I'm kind of Team Normal Person here. Because, like, she had to have known by calling out this store in particular what was going to happen. And now these regular people in Brooklyn who are just trying to have a living... They're getting attacked. They're getting doxxed. Their neighbors are getting doxxed. Like, it's wild what's happening to them.
1: Now, finally, Andy, you kind of understand what it's like to live in and around you. We all want to make sure we're very careful.
0: Oh, my gosh.
1: Just to make sure.
0: Don't make this about me. Why do you seem like a villain here?
1: I'm so sorry that this isn't up to your standards.
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1: It's Andy and Bob coming up with the three things you need to know for Thursday, October 15th. What do you have for us?
2: Coming up, some states say ChatGPT has a safety problem. Six Flags over Georgia reopens, but they're

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1: It's Andy and Bob. Here are the three things you need to know for Thursday, October 15th. Number one, 8 states are suing OpenAI, claiming ChatGPT's harmed users, including teens, and the company's misled people about its safety. The states want financial penalties and changes to the tech. OpenAI says it has safeguards in place, including parental controls and protection for younger users.
0: I mean, it's probably a good thing, but AI safety is becoming a much bigger conversation now.
1: Yeah, in all fronts, we're going to have this a lot. Number two, Six Flags over Georgia plans to reopen tomorrow, but its Goliath roller coaster will remain closed after a 42-year-old man died in an incident on the ride. 4 children were also taken to hospitals with injuries that weren't life-threatening. The man was visiting with family for his niece's birthday. Investigators are trying to determine what happened, and 9 similar coasters at other parks remain closed for now.
0: It's just so heartbreaking. I mean, especially when it was supposed to be a family celebration.
1: And number three, a Canadian software engineer built his own version of a flock surveillance camera, except his tracks police cars. He calls it Flock the Flockers. After he pointed it out online, police showed up at his house and raised concerns the technology could reveal officers' routines and where they live.
0: Well, that got the cops' attention pretty quickly.
1: Those are the three things you need to know for Thursday, October 15th. It's Andy and Bob.

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1: It's Andy and Bob, and it's nearly time for Andy's Adoptables. 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
2: Well, Stormy isn't spooky. She's sweet, and she's hoping someone will see past the superstition and straight into her heart. She's coming up next.

0: 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It's Andy and Bob, and it's time for Andy's Adoptables. Our friend Andy loves animals, and she wants to help every furry friend find a forever home. Andy, who are we meeting this week?
1: We have Stormy, a super sweet two-year-old girl who's looking for a new chapter. Stormy found herself looking for a new home after she lost her previous owner through no fault of her own. Now, this kitty cat can be a little shy at first, but she's already showing glimpses of her playful, affectionate personality to everyone. She loves rubbing her head against the glass to say hello. And this kitty cat really loves to roll around. She'll purr, meow to make sure she gets your attention as well. Now, sadly, black cats like Stormy are often overlooked, especially around Halloween season. But she is her and the other black cats and black dogs, too. They are just as loving, as playful, and they deserve homes just as much as any other animal at the shelter right now. So hopefully Stormy gets adopted. She's really, really pretty and really sweet. She's available for adoption right now from our friends at Brandywine Valley SPCA's Newcastle campus.
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1: It's Andy and Bob. This or that, sitting by the campfire or sitting by the fireplace? Which one is it for you? Which one are you going to go with? All right, Andy, let's go to the talk back, Mike, with Stacy.
2: We have a camper, so I'm going to say definitely sit by the campfire. I love the outdoors, the smell of the firewood, toasting marshmallows, friends gather around. Maybe or maybe not an alcoholic beverage involved out there while we're sitting outside.
0: I mean, she just said the best parts about campfires and camping. I loved it all, right? Like, that's why I'm going with campfire as well.
1: Are there campers that have fireplaces?
0: There are. Ours had a fireplace.
1: So I was kind of want, like how much of it is really proprietary to the campfire? Like, I'm gonna listen to her again.
2: We have a camper, so I'm gonna say definitely sit by the campfire. I love the outdoors, the smell of the firewood, toasting marshmallows, friends gather around. Maybe or maybe not an alcoholic beverage involved out there while we're sitting outside.
1: I mean, beyond the outdoors side of it, I think you could do both and both, right? Because I think a fireplace is meant to have a little cup of brandy, maybe a little wine, something like that.
0: Yeah. Okay. It was an electric fireplace, so it's a little different.
1: Oh, okay. See, I'm a guy who likes wood, Andy. Ugh. And I really think for a second, like just that snapping and crackling and popping.
0: Yeah.
1: The fireplace. It really works. It's very similar. The only thing is the outdoor side. Can your camper, now hear me this, your next camper.
0: Sure.
1: Can we have the fireplace on the outside?
0: You could probably afford something like that. We can barely afford a pop-up anymore, right? When we go camping.
1: Can we get a fireplace built into your pop-up, all right? Yeah. A little chimney going through right in the center?
0: Yeah. We're probably just going to stick with a regular campfire and just put like a pop-up tent over it when it starts to rain or it gets too cold, and we'll figure out something.
1: Kind of
0: hold for the smoke, right? We'll figure out something there to be able to afford both. But I think Stacy's right. Campfires are better than fireplaces. I'm with her on this
1: one. Your opinion matters. We'd love to hear from you, this or that. Sitting by the campfire or sitting by the fireplace. 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We're finding Andy and Bob on Facebook, Instagram, and Threads. 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
2: It's This or That Thursday. 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
1: University of Kentucky engineering students have developed a customized football launcher that allows a teenager with a rare genetic disorder to play catch with his friends again. So 16-year-old Sam Roberts has a condition affecting his movement and coordination. So the students created a motorized launcher controlled by a joystick and a tablet program inspired by Roblox. He successfully launched his first football recently and has since taken the device home to use with his high school football team where he can now play with them.
2: That's awesome. I really enjoy that. That's cool.
1: It's very cool. And you should see the videos of him playing with the team. He's having so much fun. It's so awesome to see. If you want to check it out, it's up on our website right now. Just find the Andy and Bob page.

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1: 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Look out,

to the top. I've been out of shape, taking out the box. I'm an astronaut. I blasted off the planet, rock to cause catastrophe, and it matters more because I had it. Now I had a thought about wreaking havoc on an opposition. Kind of shocking, they want a static with precision. I'm automatic, quarterback. I ain't talking second, pack it up. I don't panic, batter up. Who

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1: It's This or That Thursday. 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

0: You're home for Andy and Bob in the morning, 92.9 Tom FM. It's Andy and Bob. Sitting by the campfire or sitting by the fireplace, this or that, which one would you prefer to do? All right, Andy, let's go to the talk back mic with Donna.
1: By the fireplace, watching some Hallmark Christmas movies.
2: Oh, okay. She's got the whole vibe.

0: I'm going there, mm-hmm. right? But it's also, it's cold out. See what she was thinking? She's thinking it's holiday time. It's chilly outside. Got to put the fireplace on. See, that's the problem with fireplaces. You're cold.
1: Yeah, see, the bonfire, the outdoor fire, the fire pit, whatever you're going to do, campfire. Like, yeah. I think it's a seasonal thing too, but it works in summer. It's one of those weird moments where that kind of works in summer.
0: Right.
1: Because you're not sitting outside in the winter around the campfire because you're not sitting around outside.
0: Probably. Most likely not.
1: Yeah. Yeah. So
0: typically.
1: So
0: that's when you'd have to have your fireplace on.
1: Yeah.
0: Because you're inside and you're cold.
1: Right. Yeah. But you can have fire in the summer, and the fire is meant for two things. Number one.
0: S'mores.
1: S'mores. Every time.
0: Right. Okay. Glad
1: and
0: we
1: number,
0: agreed.
1: Number two, for some dude playing acoustic guitar thinking he's going to get the chicks. Which has never worked. Now, Andy, a bass player or drummer again? Remind me?
0: Bass players.
1: Bass players. Okay.
0: Yeah.
1: So if he was playing a bass out there, by the way, that's hot. maybe it's a little different. That's like a guy there. But I want to see a guy with a big standing bass. Just there, boom, boom, boom.
0: Oh, that would be cool. You just carry that around from campfire to campfire.
1: Yep. There you go.
0: As I was roasting a s'more.
1: That's right. Perfect campfire vibe. And I'll bring my accordion. Let's see who gets more. All right, what's it going to be? Sitting by the campfire or sitting by the fireplace? Use our talkback mic on our free iHeartRadio app and let us know. Or find Andy and Bob on Facebook, Instagram, and Threads. And join the conversation.
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3: 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You jolt awake and start thinking about fueling your gut? 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

0: tonight, Tom FM. It's Andy and Bob. You want to see Somber, Charlie Puth, One Republic, Ludacris, Jason Derulo, and more at Philly's iHeartRadio Jingle Ball presented by Capital One. 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
1: It's Andy and Bob. Here are the three things you need to know for Thursday, October 15th. Number one, 8 states are suing OpenAI, claiming ChatGPT's harmed users, including teens, and the company's misled people about its safety. The states want financial penalties and changes to the tech. OpenAI says it has safeguards in place, including parental controls and protection for younger users.
0: I mean, it's probably a good thing, but AI safety is becoming a much bigger conversation now.
1: Yeah, in all fronts, we're going to have this a lot. Number two, Six Flags Over Georgia plans to reopen tomorrow, but its Goliath roller coaster will remain closed after a 42-year-old man died in an incident on the ride. 4 children were also taken to hospitals with injuries that weren't life-threatening. The man was visiting with family for his niece's birthday. Investigators are trying to determine what happened, and 9 similar coasters at other parks remain closed for now.
0: It's just so heartbreaking. I mean, especially was supposed to be, especially when it was supposed to be a family celebration.
1: And number three, a Canadian software engineer built his own version of a flock surveillance camera, except his tracks police cars. He calls it Flock the Flockers. After he pointed it out online, police showed up at his house and raised concerns the technology could reveal officers' routines and where they live.
0: Well, that got the cops' attention pretty quickly.
1: Those are the three things you need to know for Thursday, October 15th. It's Andy and Bob. I was smart.

0: 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Tom FM, the 80s, 90s, and now.
1: It's Andy and Bob.
0: Time for the look ahead. Friend, what are we talking about tomorrow?
2: Well, it's Feel Good Friday tomorrow. 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
0: Yeah, 9 shots each weekday to win that money could come in handy for the holidays, for your bills right now, or even for your gas tank right now.

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1: It's Andy and Bob. Time to look back on the show that was. What was the best part of your day today, friend?
0: 100%. 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We have such a cute furry friend today. And has it always been an easy start for that furry friend? So I'm hoping now is the time that they're going to find a forever home.
1: Could be the right moment. And you can check out our friend right now on the Andy's Adoptables page on our website. This furry friend deserves a forever home. Best part of my day today, again, just the acknowledgement full well that I know you and I going out to eat, you'll never touch my food.
0: Yeah, I can't say I ever would, friend. That would be weird.
1: Just the bacon on the French fries. Ooh. But I do agree that the forbidden fry, the one off somebody else's plate, guilt tastes better than salt on food. Okay?
0: That's apparently what that study shows.
1: Yeah, buddy.
0: It's not good. If you missed any part of the show, you can listen to it anytime with Andy and Bob anytime. 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
1: 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Do someone else a favor. Be the best part of somebody's day.

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1: It is Thursday with Kings of Leon coming up. Benson Boone, Olivia Dean. Here's Bonnie Tyler.

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2: I'm Jenny James. Ryan Coogler's X-Files is a go at Hulu. Ryan has directed Sinners, Creed, and Black Panther, and was able to write and direct the pilot for X-Files. He says the new series will honor the original while bringing a fresh perspective. Daniel Deadwyler from Rooster, love that show, and Himesh Patel from The Odyssey are FBI agents in a long-dormant paranormal division. Ryan says, I've loved The X-Files for a long time, so getting the chance to write and direct the pilot has meant a great deal to me.
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0: I'm Teddy James. Have you ever wondered why you're watching apocalyptic movies and shows and reading books as well? They feel weirdly comforting right now, and experts say there is a good reason why. Stories about zombies, pandemics, and end-of-the-world scenarios can help people process real-world anxieties, build resilience, and explore difficult topics in a safe way. Psychologists say these tales often highlight hope, teamwork, and perseverance, giving viewers and readers a sense of comfort and perspective while still giving you those thrills and entertainment. Rah, rah.

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0: 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What is Vanessa doing with her $1,000?
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92.9 Tom FM, the 80s to now. How about we get some Taylor Swift on for you this hour? Ella Langley and Panic at the Disco, Naked Eyes and Ariana Grande. Here's Cyndi Lauper.

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1: I'm Jenny James. Cozy cardio replacing hot girl walks this fall. And it's turning exercise into a more relaxed and enjoyable experience. The trend focuses on comfy clothes and low-intensity movement at home, like dancing, walking during a favorite TV show, riding a stationary bike while listening to a podcast, or taking the stairs. It removes common barriers to exercise, so no gym, special gear, or pushing to exhaustion required, and it can still support cardiovascular health, mobility, and mood.

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1: My boys' dues are up again for Boy Scouts, so that'll really come in handy.
0: Kids' extracurriculars are so expensive. How about we give you another chance to win? That keyword's at noon.

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1: 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Matchbox 20, Maroon 5. Here's Tom Petty.

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1: I'm Jenny James. A new documentary called Spectacle: Michael Jackson at the Super Bowl is set to premiere on Hulu in February. The film takes a behind-the-scenes look at Michael Jackson's groundbreaking 1993 Super Bowl halftime performance, featuring never-before-seen footage and stories about its lasting impact on pop culture. The documentary explores how that show helped transform the halftime spectacle into the must-watch event it is today.
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0: 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I'm Jenny James with $1,000 to have a me day, go on a shopping spree, get ready for the holidays. What's Scott going to do with his money?
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1: Let me tell you a little about the new Narnia trailer and how Greta Gerwig got permission to use that Led Zeppelin song. Two songs from now.

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1: I'm Teddy James. The trailer is out for Greta Gerwig's upcoming Narnia the Magician's Nephew. It teases magical adventures, epic visuals, and a star-studded cast led by Daniel Craig and Emma Mackey. You also hear Led Zeppelin's Stairway to Heaven in the trailer, and Greta actually personally met with Robert Plant and Jimmy Page to secure the use of the song. She said the band's appreciation for C.S. Lewis helped make it happen. The movie arrives on Netflix April 2nd.

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2: 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And I'm very grateful to win the $1,000. It makes a big difference.
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2: 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Here's John Mellencamp.

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1: I'm Jenny James. I don't know about you, but I don't get out to the movie theaters very often. 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Like Disney's live action Moana. It is headed to Disney Plus on October 1st. 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

to the top, I've been out of shape, taking out the box, I'm an astronaut. I blasted off the planet, rock to cause catastrophe, and it matters more because I had it. Now I had a thought about wreaking havoc on an opposition, kind of shocking, they want a static with precision. I'm automatic, quarterback, I ain't talking second, pack it up, I don't panic, battle.

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1: Malcolm Gladwell here. My new book, The American Way of Killing, investigates America's gun violence crisis. Why is the richest country in the world plagued by such lethal violence? Through a series of stories, interviews, and archival tape, I confront one of today's most urgent moral dilemmas and

Trump administration and the public servants who stood in its way. These were people who were securing our most sensitive data, keeping the public safe from all sorts of threats, and engaged in life-saving scientific research until they were told they no longer belonged. And the question to me is, if they can't survive in our government, then what does it say about us? 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
23: For the rest of your Thursday, cloudy, periods of rain and a thunderstorm, low 59. Cloudy and windy, thunder shower in the morning, followed by a thunderstorm late in the afternoon, high 79. Tomorrow night, low 51. Saturday, partial sunshine, windy with a high 56. Sunday, plenty of sunshine with a high 59. And on Monday, high 64. I'm Andy Robb.
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A guy built his own version of those license plate cameras that track your car, but his tracks police. How weird in minutes.

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3: Malcolm Gladwell here. 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

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With Bob Howard, this or that on your ride home. Would you rather be sitting next to the fireplace or next to the campfire? All right, use our talk back mic on our

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31: For the rest of your Thursday, cloudy, periods of rain, and a thunderstorm, low 59. Cloudy and windy, thunder shower in the morning, followed by a thunderstorm late in the afternoon, I-79. Tomorrow night, low 51. Saturday, partial sunshine, windy with a high 56. Sunday, plenty of sunshine with a high 59. And on Monday, high 64. I'm Andy Robb.
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0: This is your girl, T.S. 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

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With Bob Howard. Their wedding was an hour away, and a road closure threatened to leave him saying, "I do to no one." The Daily Do Good, and how this all turned around in minutes.

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20: For the rest of your Thursday, cloudy, periods of rain and a thunderstorm, low 59. Cloudy and windy, thunder shower in the morning, followed by a thunderstorm late in the afternoon, I-79. Tomorrow night, low 51. Saturday, partial sunshine, windy with a high 56. Sunday, plenty of sunshine with a high 59. And on Monday, high 64. I'm Andy Robb.
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A beauty pageant had to delay crowning its winner because the judges could not agree on who was the hottest guy. This is true. How weird is this?

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1: Bruno Mars on the way for you next. Right now it's Sublime for your Thursday. I hope you're having a great night so far. What's going on? It's Michelle Faye checking in.

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8: For the rest of your Thursday, cloudy, periods of rain, and a thunderstorm, low 59. Cloudy and windy, thunder shower in the morning, followed by a thunderstorm late in the afternoon, I-79. Tomorrow night, low 51. Saturday, partial sunshine, windy with a high 56. Sunday, plenty of sunshine with a high 59. And on Monday, high 64. I'm Andy Robb.
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1: So now they're saying that this is the latest wellness trend, and in 2026, it kind of checks out. More in minutes.

Michael Lewis here to tell you about my new book, Blockers, which gives you an inside look at the Trump administration and the public servants who stood in its way. 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